eye and eye to everyone. Got to love, well, we got to love, yeah. There's no need to cry, yeah. Got to love, well, we got to love, yeah.

a young man, hard man, shouting in the street. You're gonna take on the world someday. You got blood on your face, a big disgrace, waving your banner.

Entdecke die Welt mit der Maus. You've played it cool and I played it dumb. Don't you think I'm a little too young to be messed with like that?

The Mary of Shabaria, face of my area, the original Richard Ramirez, Christian Rivera, cause my lyrics never sit well, so they wanna give me the chair, like a paraplegic, and it's scary, call it Harry Carey, cause every time I'm digging Harry Carey, I'm Mary, I'm a dictionary on, I'm swearing up and down, they can spit this shit hilarious, it's time to put these bitches in the obituary column, we wouldn't see eye to eye with a staring problem, get the shaft like a staring column, drink a happy pack, but it's black ink, evil half of the bad meats, evil that means take a backseat, take a back to fat beats, with a maxi single, look at my rap sheet, what attracts these people is my gangster, like Apache, with a catchy jiggle, I stack chips.